time, but I'm here to tell you, there's something else. The afterworld. A world of never-ending happiness. You can always see the sun, day or night.

you do what they told you. Now you do what they told you. Now you do what they told you. Now you do what they told you.